0: down and feeling like P. Diddy.
1: Hey, what up, girl?
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Oh my, my, oh my, my love, I take one look at you, you're taking me out.

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Listen to the mariachi play at midnight. Are you with me? Are you with me?

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It's not about the future. Oh, I'm going to do something next year. It doesn't exist. Tomorrow doesn't exist. The next hour does not exist. It's all potential. But what we can do is drag the time into the present. Now. Into the solar plexus. Our soul. Build the ditches. Whatever you want to do, believe it, believe it, believe it. 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Play the game of belief. Act as if you believe. That is power. That is sheer power. And it will happen. Believe you me. No fool like me. It's worked in my life. It will work in yours. So never give up.

little piece. What's it for? All the pain, are the triumphs all in vain? I know my faith won't slip to the sea, but have your finger.

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1: Die beste Musik. How could I not leak it? I look so good, you look so good, maybe we should all leak it together. You only live once, let the people see.

mama, she got it sticking in the cameraman. We could have some. And he's up there. What's that?